0: Divas 89.9. 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
2: Bella.
3: Oh, baby, I'm thinking maybe that you were always a piece of shh. You're rubbing your dirt on everyone's curd. You know how to be a

0: remember like one specific human trait like a woman could have. What would you like in a woman?
1: Kind and
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3: Oh na na na na na. El cantante del ghetto, Zagazao.
4: Cocaine.

0: Subhanallah.
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2: Like one specific human trait like a woman could have. What would you like in a woman?
3: Kind and Latina.
4: Much música.